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And then later, when it gets dark, we go home.

And I'm thinking, that must be her sister. That must be her sister, right? 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